I'm too good for this stage, too good for this song, but not too good for this dress.

of freedom. Tried to shake our image just a cycling through the village, but found that we had left it back in London. Well, nobody came to bug us, hustle blew to shove us, so we decided to make it our home. 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The Statue of Liberty said, come.

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Always drama when I ring. 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Always drama when I ring.

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Beautiful faces drifting by, no worries, no clocks, just